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1: Heads up, police report a crash in Reno on 580 southbound at the Mill Street on-ramp. Delays are reported on 580 northbound from Neal Road to Moana, 80 westbound from USA Parkway to Waltham Way and Sparks Boulevard to Pyramid, 395 northbound from Clear Acre to Panther and McCarran Boulevard North between 395 and Pyramid. From the Right Now Traffic Center, I'm the Sax Man.
2: Well, let's see, it is Monday. I don't know, maybe you got paid on Monday. Oh, my. That means it's another edition of Shower Thoughts coming up right after Chase Matthew here, holding it down on the Bull

0: 98.1. Thank you, Chase. It is 9 minutes past five. Commutes on. Can I get a hallelujah? Thank you. It's mostly sunny, 90 degrees out right now. As if I had to tell you, still kind of warm out there. A lot of people right now are going, I wish it was fall so it was football season. Don't worry, you'll get your cold letter and the leaves falling before you know it. All right, it is Monday. That means a trip to the gym followed by a nice hot shower. And as we all know, I do my best thinking under warm water, which brings us to today's shower thoughts.
1: Have you ever wondered what he's really thinking?
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1: 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Christie on K-Bull 98.1. And thank you for not using the guest towel.
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5: Keep your eyes peeled for a listener-reported crash in Sparks at Pyramid near Audi. Police report a crash in Reno on 395 northbound at the Parr Boulevard off-ramp, and they also report that they're still working to clear a crash with an injury in Reno on 395 southbound north of Panther Drive. Delays are reported on 80 eastbound from Rock to McCarran Boulevard East, 80 westbound from USA Parkway to Waltham Way, 395 northbound from Clear Acre to Panther, 395 southbound from Lemon to Panther, and on McCarran Boulevard North between 395 and Baring. From the right now traffic center, I'm the Sax Man.
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16: I'm Chief Meteorologist Jeff Thompson in the Colo 8 First Alert Weather Center. A quiet week, a few clouds now and then, a breeze each afternoon, and a warming trend. 60 overnight in Reno, 44 at the lake. Tahoe 84 on Tuesday, mid-90s for Reno.
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1: Police now report a crash in Sparks on 80 westbound at the Vista off-ramp. You still need to keep your eyes open for a listener reported crash in Sparks at Pyramid near Audi. And police report that they're still working to clear a crash in Reno on 395 northbound at the Parr Boulevard off-ramp, as well as a crash with an injury reported in Reno on 395 southbound north of Panther. Delays are reported on 80 eastbound from Rock to McCarran Boulevard East, 80 westbound from USA Parkway to Waltham Way, and Vista to Pyramid, 395 northbound from Clear Acre to Panther, 395 southbound from Lemon to Panther, and on McCarran Boulevard North between 395 and Baring. From the Right Now Traffic Center, I'm the Sax Man.

K-Bull 98.1, back with the question of the day momentarily. We're talking about what you use as bait or lure when you have none. Have you improvised when you fish? 800-0981 right now. John Morgan on the Bull.

0: K-Bull 98.1, 538, commute going on right now. John Morgan, I try not to kid myself. One of these days, I may be good at radio, just not now. Oh, my, oh, my, oh, my. What a day. What a day. Started out slow, now it's picking up. Question of the day, we're talking about fishing. Yeah, it's kind of nice when you got fancy lures, the right bait, but sometimes you don't have that stuff. Have you ever improvised? Made a lure yourself that was kind of weird? Or maybe some strange bait? 800-0981, another call. Yeah, Cable.
1: Hey.
0: Hey.
1: How are you today?
0: Good.
1: Good. Okay, I got one for you.
0: All right.
1: My little girl was only 2 years old, and her father took her on a camping trip with his grandfather and grandmother.
0: Uh-huh.
1: So he told she got a little pool for her and everything. And his father says, what are you putting on that line, son? He said, I'm putting Velveeta cheese. He said, she ain't going to catch it up with Velveeta cheese. I'll be damned if she didn't throw that line right in the water and got a hit. 1, 2, 3.
0: I'll be. Now, when you called up and you started talking, I went off on a totally different path. I thought you were going to say you used your 3-year-old daughter for bait.
1: We tried that once, too. It didn't work.
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3: Heads up, police report a crash with an injury east of Sparks on 80 westbound west of USA Parkway. They also report that there's still work here to clear a crash in Sparks on 80 westbound at the Vista off-ramp, as well as a crash reported in Reno on 395 northbound at the Parr Boulevard off-ramp. You still need to be on the lookout for a listener-reported crash in Sparks at Pyramid near Audi. Delays are reported on 80 eastbound from the Spaghetti Bowl to Pyramid, 80 westbound from USA Parkway to Waltham Way and Vista to Pyramid, 395 northbound from the Spaghetti Bowl to Panther, 395 southbound from Lemon to Panther, and on McCarran Boulevard North between 395 and Baring. From the Right Now Traffic Center, I'm the Sax.
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9: There's a version of Nevada that doesn't show up in the photos. The Sierra Nevada at your back. 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
0: K-Bull 98.1. Wow, who knew this was going to be a great question of the day? Yeah, when you go fishing, you don't have your lures, you don't have your bait, but you kind of improvised. You ever put together something instead of a lure, or use something that you wouldn't think of using as bait? 800-0981, another call. Yeah, K-Bull.
18: Hey, JJ.
0: Yeah.
18: How about this?
0: Okay.
18: I ran out of bait. I used fish guts and fish eyes for bait.
0: Yeah, use the fish themselves because they are cannibals, aren't they?
18: Yep.
0: Now,
18: they are very cannibal.
0: Yeah. Now, what were you fishing for?
18: I was fishing. I was there in Ohio fishing for perch. And boy, they were hitting like crazy.
0: Okay, so it wasn't Lake Erie, was it?
18: Yep.
0: You know, you and I come from the same background. We used to fish for, now this ought to bring back memory, sheephead.
18: Yep. I used to catch them. I used to turn and toss them back and bounce them off the water. How about this? What about walleye?
0: Oh, walleye. Them's good eating right there.
18: Oh, yeah. When I went out fishing for perch, I filled out five-gallon buckets in a day.
0: Okay, now you're just bragging.
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enough time to do one more question of the day phone call. Instead of lures or bait, what have you used as a substitute? 800-0981. I got a

0: say so. Cable 98.1, well, if you say so. 10 past 6, yay! The day's done, but traffic is heavy out there. It's because everybody's still commuting home. We have some sun, some clouds, 84 degrees out there right now. Oh, man, the calls keep coming in there. You guys love to talk about fishing, don't you? This time around, we're talking about what do you use for bait or lure when you don't go out and buy that fancy bait and lures? Improvising. What have you done? Fishing. 800-0981. I'm learning a lot today. Yeah, Cable, go ahead.
1: Well, it was no bait at all because you hook a spark plug onto your line and a treble hook and just reel it across the bottom of the river, and you catch short-nosed sucker fish, which are now endangered. We used to catch them and throw them up on the bank and let the seagulls eat them. But the Indians now get water rights because of those short-nosed sucker fish. The trash fish.
0: Any fish that would go for a hook with a spark plug on it would be a sucker fish.
1: Righto.
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3: Heads up, police report a crash with an injury east of Sparks on 80 westbound west of USA Parkway. They also report that there's still work here to clear a crash in Sparks on 80 westbound at the Vista off-ramp, as well as a crash reported in Reno on 395 northbound at the Parr Boulevard off-ramp. You still need to be on the lookout for a listener-reported crash in Sparks at Pyramid near Audi. Delays are reported on 80 eastbound from the Spaghetti Bowl to Pyramid, 80 westbound from USA Parkway to Waltham Way and Vista to Pyramid, 395 northbound from the Spaghetti Bowl to Panther, 395 southbound from Lemon to Panther, and on McCarran Boulevard North between 395 and Bering. From the Right Now Traffic Center, I'm the Sachs.
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1: Hi, I'm Chief Meteorologist Jeff Thompson in the Colo 8 First Alert Weather Center. A quiet week, a few clouds now and then, a breeze each afternoon, and a warming trend. 60 overnight in Reno, 44 at the lake, Tahoe 84 on Tuesday, mid-90s for Reno.
2: Thank you, Jeff. I'll catch up with you tomorrow afternoon, 20 past the hour of 6. Come on, one last call. We got to wrap this up, okay? Question of the day. Instead of lures and bait, you've improvised. What do you use instead of, you know, worms, fancy lures? 800-0981. Yes, Cable, what did you use?
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2: What kind of fish were you looking for?
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2: Yo, Kiro fishies. 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
2: You weren't prepared when somebody said, let's go fishing. Okay. Do we need bait? Yep.
3: We stopped by Taco Bell on the way.
2: Excuse me. Let me look in the trash can. I think I threw away a Taco Bell bag, and there might be a packet of sauce in there.
3: Yeah. It didn't work.
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1: 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He says, I am a bad friend. The reason being, he missed the grand opening of Chris Young's new bar called Famous Friends, the song that Kane duetted on. Oh, you're right, Kane. You're a bad friend.

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0: 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JJ Christie here saying have yourself a great Monday evening. I can't say this enough. 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

Here's your KBUL random fact for the day. Over three quarters of people, 77%, preferred instant coffee over drip in a blind taste test. All I can say is it's probably that foo-foo instant coffee, not that taster choice my mom used to drink. Gonna leave you with Bailey Zimmerman here on the Ball Station. Wow.

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Hardy, Eric Church, Morgan Wallen, Tim McGraw. It's MacArthur on the overnight ride. I was wrong. Later today, MacArthurLegacy.com goes live. I thought it was Sunday. I said it all weekend long. That's why I shouldn't recount it. Cole Goodwin, howdy on the overnight.

0: Lost opportunity, but a good ending to this story. My name's Justin. It is the Overnight Ride. A guy down in D.C. at the beginning of July ran into a Pet Supplies Plus, went to the adoption section, stole a cat, took the cat, three-month-old kitten, down to the other end of the shopping center and tried to rob the PNC Bank by handing the teller the kitten and then giving her a note. He was promptly arrested, and then the cat was also adopted. Her name is Magnolia. She now has two loving parents and another kitten to play with. Good ending to the story. Lost opportunity to name the cat after the bank robbery. Now, there's a girl cat, so I feel like we are limited. So we can't do cash, can't do rob as a robber. How about Monet? He was trying to get money. We can go with Moday, a little flair on the end for the cat. I'm glad the cat is okay. I just wanted a little more creative name after she got adopted.
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I'm Polar 8's Lindsay Matherly with your First Alert weather forecast. Expect mostly sunny skies today with some occasional clouds and a high of 95 degrees. Tomorrow's even hotter, all the way to 98, and then sunny with a high of 97 on Thursday. After that, we will notice an increase in clouds as we head into the weekend. There's a slight chance for some isolated showers or thunderstorms this weekend as well.

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2: Hey, good morning. I'm Mason in the Morning. 6:10. Hope you're waking up well. Happy Tuesday. You made it through Monday, which is a good sign. It's a good sign for the rest of the week. Mondays can be rough, especially after all the country concerts we had this weekend. Whoa, was I tired. I got a good show planned, though. Lots of fun stuff to talk about. I probably have too much to talk about today. I mean, I got story after story, ridiculously unimportant surveys. It's National Fajita Day, so that's big. It's also National Pinot Noir Day, if you want to get started early. That's kind of interesting. We also are officially in pumpkin spice season. Did you know that? Were you ready for it? Yeah, it's here. Every place is doing pumpkin spice again. It's that time of year, so that's big. But we're going to have to talk about which pumpkin spices do not have any pumpkin in them. Ah, how do you like your pumpkin spice? With pumpkin or without? We'll talk about it. What else do we have? A whole lady who threw away her lotto ticket. This is a cautionary tale because I'll tell you, what she did, I'm pretty sure I would do. I don't know enough, so I'm going to try to share it with everybody so you're not throwing away millions of dollars in the garbage. Yeah, because I could totally, completely see myself doing it. What she did, completely normal. We'll also throw in your country headlines, which we got another record breaker. It's pretty sweet. I'm not sure if she'll ever stop. I mean, it's amazing what she is doing. You know who she is, right? I mean, you want to be her. That's all I'm saying. We also have a sports figure who's breaking into country music, I guess. So far, his fans are not impressed. It's kind of along the same lines as The Rock, Dwayne The Rock Johnson, putting out his music last week. Yikes. Some people say is worse than that. So we got a jam-packed show of some ridiculous stuff. I'm glad you're here. I think it's going to be fun.
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3: Well, good morning and happy Tuesday. Taking a look at area roads, we are slowing right now. I-80 eastbound between Vista Boulevard and Patrick if you're heading out to the industrial area. We've also got some slowdowns. State Route 439, that is USA Parkway. Between I-80, and that is the southbound lane between I-80 and looks like Electric Avenue. But all other northern Nevada roads are looking fantastic. Buckle up and drive safe. From the Right Now Traffic Center, I'm Kristen Snow.
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9: We've talked a lot about ultra-processed foods, and here is one more reason to pay close attention to what you eat. New study out of Australia found that bumping up your ultra-processed food intake by just 10% a day, we're talking a small bag of chips, was linked to a, quote, measurable drop in attention and a higher risk of dementia. And here's the part that really surprised me. This held true even for people eating an otherwise healthy Mediterranean-style diet. In other words, you can't just cancel out the junk with a good salad. 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So midlife, even, can be a great time to start. 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I'm Dr. Sanjay Gupta, helping you live a better life.
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That's John Morgan's Kid Myself on 98.1 The Bull. When I was telling you what I had in store for the show today, I did forget about something. Tickets. Yeah, I got more tickets to give away. Two tickets to the Red Clay Strays, September 4th, Caesars Republic in South Lake Tahoe. I'll be giving those away in the right around 7:45, let's say.

0: That's Morgan Wallen's Been By Now on 98.1 The Bull. You know, I didn't want to like that song. I heard the title before I heard the song, and it's like, Been By Now? What does that even mean? I didn't want to like it, and now I'm sitting here bobbing my head nonstop. All right, so I've got something I think I'd officially qualify as something you need to know.
1: It's time for the things you need to know. Not exactly important things, but you need to know them anyway.
0: All right, we got a woman. It's a cautionary tale, I'm telling you. This woman threw away her lotto ticket. Worth millions. $3.7 million, apparently. She threw it away. And I would have done the same thing. I would have. That's why I'm saying you need to know this. Apparently, the woman took her ticket to a convenience store and scanned it. I'm not much of a lotto player myself, so I don't really know how the rules work. But when she scanned her ticket, it said non-payable. And so she assumed not a winner. Threw it away. Threw away the ticket. Apparently, if it says non-payable, that does not mean you did not win. What it means is the prize is too large to be redeemed at that shop, at that convenience store, wherever you bought it. It means the prize is too big. I would have thrown it away, absolutely. 100%. The woman found out when her sister recognized the numbers as numbers that she plays all the time. She knew she played these specific numbers always. And at that point, she realized, you know, I threw away the ticket. But get this. With the help of the local garbage men, she searched the entire truckload of garbage. And after hours, after work, she actually recovered the ticket. They went through all of the garbage in an entire garbage truck and found it. And she ended up being able to claim her millions of dollars. Which, that to me is shocking in the first place. That's amazing. But I would have done that. Wouldn't you? If it says non-payable, I mean, I don't know enough. Obviously, Nevada doesn't have lotto. And I don't play it unless it's like $1 billion. For some reason, like $5 million is not enough for me. I have to wait till it's a $500 million or $1 billion for me to play. That's why I don't know anything, I guess. But I do now. If it says non-payable, that means the prize is too big to actually be claimed.
1: Mason in the morning, number one for country.
2: I love it.
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2: Well, good morning. Area roads not too shabby. We are still slowing, however. I-80 eastbound between Vista and Patrick, as well some heavier traffic still. State Route 439 is southbound USA Parkway between 80 and Electric Avenue. For the Right Now Traffic Center, I'm Kristen Snow.
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11: I'm Color 8's Lindsay Matherly with your First Alert weather forecast. Expect mostly sunny skies today with some occasional clouds and a high of 95 degrees. Tomorrow's even hotter, all the way to 98, and then sunny with a high of 97 on Thursday. After that, we will notice an increase in clouds as we head into the weekend. There's a slight chance for some isolated showers or thunderstorms this

You're gonna be all that's Megan Maroney on 98.1 The Bull. This weekend, Dick Campagnato Group is giving away that car or $15,000. You can get qualified next at 8:10. And then this afternoon, 4:10. 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
1: It is 6:42 and officially fall for people who don't have calendars. Also known as pumpkin spice lovers. The pumpkin spice lattes and whatnot are back. And so it's officially fall to those people without their calendars. My wife is one of those people. She loves her pumpkin spice. Big time. She tells me exactly when each individual store has released their official pumpkin spice lattes. And she wants me to go pick them up and bring them to her. And yeah, wherever she is, she wants me to find her and bring her one. That's her dream. But yeah, the official pumpkin spices are back at pretty much all your favorite places. But there was a study done, and they found out that pretty much all your favorite pumpkin spice latte places don't actually have any pumpkin in them. Oh no. So I got a list of places that have their pumpkin spice lattes, but without pumpkin. And they're your favorites, starting off with Krispy Kreme. They admit that their pumpkin spice sauce that they use in it has no real pumpkin. McDonald's. All the ingredients are listed on the website, and there is no mention of pumpkin whatsoever. Just fructose water, propylene glycol, just that stuff. Dutch Bros, no pumpkin. Can you believe it? And Dunkin', that's my wife's favorite, I do believe. No pumpkin in their pumpkin spice lattes. And Starbucks does have pumpkin in it, but they didn't for 12 years before they put it in there. The pumpkin spice latte originally came out in 2003. No pumpkin until 2015. Can you believe this? Well, you should believe it because it's just the seasoning intended to be for pumpkin. Does that make sense? These pumpkin spices are to season pumpkin. So why are people concerned about this? I don't understand. I mean, it's like steak seasoning. Being like, my steak seasoning doesn't have any steak in it.
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2: Well, good morning and happy Tuesday. Looks like we may be lightening up just a little bit out on Northern Nevada Roads, I-80 eastbound, that is, between, looks like now, Vista Boulevard still and Patrick. However, if you're heading out to the industrial park, things southbound on 439 are looking a little bit better. But all other Northern Nevada roads are free and clear, accident, incident, and delay-free. Buckle up and drive safe from the Right Now Traffic Center. I'm Kristen Snow.
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It is 6:53 now on 98.1 The Bull. That was Hudson Westbrook, Painted You Pretty. I want to let you guys know about the Protect Our West concert that's coming up. September 5th, the Castellos are coming our way, and I'll tell you more later.

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1: It is 7:01 now on 98.1 The Bull. I am Mason in the Morning, and I wanted to make sure you know about the Protect Our West concert. Just mentioned it. It's all going to be going down at Carson Valley Inn. And you can get your tickets at carsonvalleyinn.com. And this is the best part here. All proceeds of this concert are going to the Wildland Firefighters Foundation. Come on. Come on. With all the fires that we've been dealing with, this is your way of helping. And your way of helping is going to a concert. Yeah, the Castellows are doing their fifth annual Protect Our West concert. And, I mean, it's going to be incredible. September 5th, it's a Saturday, so you can stay up late that night. And it's going to be going down at TJ's Corral, Carson Valley Inn, in Minden. And it's brought to you by Coors, Coors Brewing Company, which I think is cool because I grew up like 10 minutes from the Coors plant in Colorado. So I'm a big fan of Coors and big fan of the Castellows and, you know, big fan of the firefighters. Thank you guys for what you do, 100%. So we want to make sure you join us out there. We will be there. We're very excited about this. We want you to be there, too. And we will be giving away some tickets for this, but go ahead and buy it because, like I said, all proceeds go to the Wildland Firefighters Foundation. So do it. Go get your tickets. CarsonValleyInn.com.
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2: Well, good morning and happy Tuesday. Area roads continuing to look pretty good. We do still have that same slowdown, 395 south at Audi Boulevard, and a little light traffic heading eastbound 80 between Lockwood and Patrick. Everything else looking great. Drive carefully. From the Right Now Traffic Center, I'm Kristen Snow.
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1: I'm Hello 8's Lindsay Matherly with your First Alert weather forecast. Expect mostly sunny skies today with some occasional clouds and a high of 95 degrees. Tomorrow's even hotter, all the way to 98, and then sunny with a high of 97 on Thursday. After that, we will notice an increase in clouds as we head into the weekend. There's a slight chance for some isolated showers or thunderstorms this weekend as

0: That's Stella Lefty's Boston on 98.1 The Bull. 7:12 now. Coming up this hour, we do have those Red Clay Strays tickets to give away. It's going to be a great show. I'm excited about that. About 7:45-ish. And don't forget, at 8:10, we're going to get somebody else Bull Cruiser qualified. The finale of the Bull Cruiser is this Saturday at Capital Ford in Carson City. That's where somebody is going to win a 2026 Toyota Corolla or $15,000 cash. Right now, though,
1: it's time for Mason in the Morning's Criminal Genius, the most ridiculous crimes and the masterminds behind them.
0: How about this for a headline? The return of the honey bun thief. I like it. I like it. An 18-year-old from Shreveport, Louisiana. His name is John Jordan. He was arrested last week after he went to a Circle K and then walked out with a fountain drink, several snacks, including mini donuts, honey buns, and a pound cake. Apparently, it was valued at $19.88. The store clerk called the police, but by the time they showed up, John was nowhere to be found until he came back. Why do they do this? This is Criminal 101. Don't return to the scene of the crime. There's no reason to do that. Unless, I guess, he was hungry, wanted some more honey buns, you know, some more mini donuts. But yeah, John returned to the scene while police were still in the area. And they just basically called them back to the store. And police caught up to him, arrested him. He was apparently already wanted for a previous burglary at an Elks Lodge. What did he steal at the Elks Lodge? I want to know. The return of the honey bun thief. Do you think maybe the Elks was stocked up on honey buns at the time? Anyway, Criminal 101, please stop returning to the scene of the crime.
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3: Well, good morning. Area roads continuing to look pretty good. Still slowing down at 395 South at Audi Boulevard. We've got a little light traffic up on North McCarran right now in the eastbound lane between Sullivan and Rock Boulevard. And still that same slowdown I-80 East between Lockwood and Patrick. Everything else in the clear and delay free. From the Right Now Traffic Center, I'm Kristen Snow.
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1: 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The Bull.

That is Low Cash on 98.1 The Bull. We got to talk about this song right here. Ella Langley, Choosing Texas. It's done it again this week. We got to talk about it. I'm going to play it first, then we'll discuss Choosing Texas.

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1: On 98.1 K-Bone. It is 7:27 now. We got to talk about that song. Ella Langley's Choosing Texas. It's even closer to making Billboard Hot 100 history. She's done it again this week. Number one for the 18th week in a row. And if she holds on one more week, it will be tied with the second longest streak in history. Tied with Shaboozy, a bar song, and Lil Nas X with Billy Ray Cyrus. You guys remember that one? Old Town Road. Took my horse to the... whatever. Those are the ones that she's got to beat. And I mean, I think she can do it. I really do. The only song that's above those two is a Christmas song. And I mean, if she actually beats that, that would be something. I mean, All I Want for Christmas Is You, Mariah Carey, that's at 22 weeks. She's currently at 18. So basically, she needs to stay on top for another month. Do you think she can do it? That's something, man. What a song. Every concert I go to, it seems like somebody plays it, too. Every night out that I've been to, I hear the song. It's number one for a reason. Everybody seems to be loving it. And earlier this week, or last week, I guess it would have been, Matthew McConaughey performed a cover on The Tonight Show. I played it for you. Well, she played it on Saturday night in Fort Worth. She played the cover of Matthew McConaughey playing her song, which I think is just cool. If you could do that kind of thing, she did that before she actually played the song. So, one more week to tie for second place, two to be all by herself, and then four more weeks to beat All I Want for Christmas Is You. Do you think it's possible? I mean, that song's been the big song since, I think, 1996? Something like that? Wow. I hope she does it.
0: Mason in the morning on 98.1 The Bull. 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
2: Well, good morning. Keeping an eye on Northern Nevada roads for your Tuesday commute. We're still seeing a bit of light traffic out of the North Valleys at Golden Valley. Also, a bit further down, we've got some heavier traffic between Clearacre and the Spaghetti Bowl. Both directions at the Nugget Avenue overpass in Sparks, up on North McCarran in that eastbound lane, we're slowing between Sullivan and Rock Boulevard. And finally, State Route 439 between 80 and Electric Avenue. From the Right Now Traffic Center, I'm Kristen Snow.
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8: I'm Coral 8's Lindsay Matherly with your First Alert weather forecast. Expect mostly sunny skies today with some occasional clouds and a high of 95 degrees. Tomorrow's even hotter, all the way to 98, and then sunny with a high of 97 on Thursday. After that, we will notice an increase in clouds as we head into the weekend. There's a slight chance for some isolated showers or thunderstorms this weekend as

That's Midland's drinking problem on 98.1 The Bull. 7:37 means we're getting very close to giving away those Red Clay Strays tickets. We'll be giving those away in two songs.

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1: It is 7:44 and a half, which I think is pretty good. I said 7:45. 7:44 and a half is, I think, top-notch timing there. I got to give away some tickets. Some Red Clay Strays tickets. They're going to be at Caesars Republic in the majestic 8th wonder of the world, South Lake Tahoe. Huh? You want to go? September 4th. 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Pretty big. 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Lucky number 7 takes it.
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2: Well, good morning. As we continue to get you along on your Tuesday commute, we are continuing to see a steady stream of traffic out of the North Valleys between Stead and Audi Boulevard. Also continuing to see some slowing 80 westbound between the Nugget Resort and that shoulder area if you are heading northbound to 395 or 580 south. And lastly, both directions at the Nugget Avenue overpass in Sparks. From the Right Now Traffic Center, I'm Kristen Snow.
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2: This is Piper.
1: Hi, Piper. What's going on this morning?
2: Oh, you know, just heading to work.
1: Just headed to work? Where are you working?
2: Rimsa Health.
1: All right. I'm looking for caller number 7 so I can give some Red Clay Straits tickets away. And you just so happen to be caller number 7.
2: No way.
1: Yeah.
2: Oh, that's awesome. That's so exciting.
1: I'm excited for you, Piper. I really like the Red Clay Straits. I think they're incredible, especially live.
2: Oh, absolutely. It's my son's favorite band, so I'm, thinking he's going.
1: Oh, that's very cool. You're going to give them to him, or are you going to go with him?
2: We'll see.
1: If he behaves.
2: Yes, exactly.
1: Yeah, well, that's awesome. Well, stay on the line. I got to get some info from you. But before I let you go, can I get a winning moo?
2: Absolutely. Moo.
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0: That's Luke Combs, Sleepless in a Hotel Room, 198.1. The Bull, it's 8 o'clock exactly. We mean 10 minutes away. Yeah, 10 minutes before we get somebody Bull Cruiser qualified. One of the final ones, because it's all coming to an end this Saturday. The 22nd Capital Ford Carson City. Someone's going to be able to choose from a 2026 Corolla hatchback or $15,000 cash, but you got to be qualified. So at 8:10, make sure you're listening for the cue to call. It's not something you're going to want to miss. Right now, traffic.
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2: Well, good morning. We are still seeing some heavy traffic if you're coming out of the North Valleys this morning between Golden Valley and Audi Boulevard. Still a little bit of light traffic. I-80 West at that shoulder area heading northbound up on Northwood here in both directions between Sullivan and Rock Boulevard. Most of that in the eastbound lane, and we are still congested both directions at the Nugget Avenue overpass in Sparks. From the Right Now Traffic Center, I'm Kristen Snow.
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7: I'm Coral 8's Lindsay Notterly with your First Alert weather forecast. Expect mostly sunny skies today with some occasional clouds and a high of 95 degrees. Tomorrow's even hotter, all the way to 98, and then sunny with a high of 97 on Thursday. After that, we will notice an increase in clouds as we head into the weekend. There's a slight chance for some isolated showers or thunderstorms this weekend as well.

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2: Well, good morning. We are continuing to see a very steady stream of traffic coming out of the North Valleys between Stead and Audi Boulevard. A bit further down, we're congested from the Spaghetti Bowl, 580 South on down to Moana. I-80 East between Wells Avenue and the Spaghetti Bowl, we're still seeing a little light traffic. I-80 West between the Nugget Resort and that shoulder area if you are heading northbound. Up on North McCarran, still both directions.

0: Between 395 and Pyramid Way, and both directions at the Nugget Avenue overpass in Sparks. From the Right Now Traffic Center, Kristen Snow.
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1: 98.1 The Bull. Who's trying to be Bull Cruiser qualified?
2: This is Bree.
1: Hi, Bree. How are you?
2: I'm good. How are you?
1: I'm doing really well. Not as good as you because you're caller 15.
2: No way.
1: Yeah.
2: What? Yeah. Awesome.
1: I'm excited for you. Bull Cruiser
2: I'm so
1: qualified.
2: Excited. Thank you so much. Oh, my gosh.
1: Yeah, you got to be there this Saturday. Can you make it?
2: This Saturday. What time is it at again?
1: I think it starts at 10 o'clock. You'll get a email since you are a Bull Cruiser qualifier, giving you all the information on what to be, where to be, how to be, that kind of thing.
2: Awesome.
1: I'm excited for you. Are you going to choose the car or the cash, or do you know yet?
2: Probably the cash. We just bought a new house. So
1: cash could help you out right now.
2: It could definitely help out.
1: Well, that's awesome. You can thank the Dick Campani Auto Group if you win that thing. I need to get all your information, but before I let you go, can I get a winning moo?
2: Moo!
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2: It is 8:24 now. I don't know where you're headed this morning, but I did get a notification about an overturned big rig at I-80 eastbound near the Donner Lake interchange. If you happen to be heading that way, even though it says eastbound, it does say traffic has been slowed down both directions. Like I said, overturned big rig. Got a picture here. I think it's, is that lumber? Or pipe. I think it might be pipe. But yeah, they have cleanup crews over there. There's a lot of vehicle fluids. And it's laying down in the outer two lanes. So down to one lane, but with all the vehicles out there. So just know that. Watch out for it. Right now, I want to talk about drinking at work. There's a discussion online that I thought was interesting. It's about non-alcoholic beer at work. Is that okay? Is it appropriate to crack open, for example, a Blue Moon that has zero alcohol in it at work? Or a Guinness? They got those alcohol-free Guinnesses now. Is that okay? Is it appropriate? I'm just wondering. I mean, if it has no alcohol whatsoever, you're not drinking. I mean, there's people all over the radio station drinking whatever they want. And of course, this is just a radio station. People probably wouldn't even care if we were drinking. I don't know. Our boss would, of course, but is it appropriate in general? Let's say you were going to the doctor's and your doctor walked in holding a non-alcoholic beer, taking a sip, you know, Stella Artois with zero alcohol. Is that okay? I wonder. I posted this on Facebook. If you want to go check it out, go see it. Tell me what you think and give us a like, because we love it when you like us.
1: 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Number one for country.
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4: Good morning. We are still seeing that same slowdown out of the North Valleys between Stead Boulevard and Audi Boulevard. We are congested in and out of the Spaghetti Bowl as well from all directions right now. As well, seeing some heavy traffic 580 South between the Spaghetti Bowl and Moana Lane. I-80 East still between Wells and the Bowl up on North McCarran, both directions between 395 and Pyramid Way. And we're seeing some slowdowns still northbound South McCarran between Greg Street and Nugget Avenue. All other Northern Nevada roads looking pretty good. From the Right Now Traffic Center, I'm Kristen Snow.
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3: I'm Chloe to Lindsay Matherly with your First Alert weather forecast. Expect mostly sunny skies today with some occasional clouds and a high of 95 degrees. Tomorrow's even hotter, all the way to 98, and then sunny with a high of 97 on Thursday. After that, we will notice an increase in clouds as we head into the weekend. There's a slight chance for some isolated showers or thunderstorms this weekend as well.

0: That's good news from Shaboozy on 98.1 The Bull. Coming up, we'll talk about Pat McAfee. If you're a sports fan, you might be mortified by his country music.
1: There's a want and there's a need. There's a history between us.

0: That is the newest one from Kenny Chesney. That's Carry On on 98.1 The Bull. It is 8:41, and I think this is a country headline.
1: It's time for K-Bull's Country Headlines.
0: I think it is. It's about Pat McAfee. Do any sports fans, do any non-sports fans know Pat McAfee? I want to make sure you guys know who I'm talking about. He does a talk show, sports talk show. Used to be a punter. And WWE fans probably know him, too. He's a retired WWE wrestler and now a country artist. As of today, and he's getting roasted. Pat McAfee is getting roasted by his own fans after releasing his own country album. Why do people think they can do this? Just random people. Random celebrities, I guess. Pat McAfee released his debut country album called The Diary of a Polarizing Figure, which almost sounds like a joke, right? But I don't think it is. I think it's legit him trying to be a country artist. And, his fans are not loving it. One of his fans said, "Love the show, Pat, but enough people are not telling you no." I think that is true. I think some people get so famous that everyone around them just says, "Yeah, that's a great idea. You should totally do that." And this might be one of those cases. And another fan here, I love this one. This one's great. It says, "Don't listen to the haters, Pat. This crap is worse than even they say." It's worse than what the haters say. You want to hear it? All right. Let me pull down the music because I want you to get the full scope of this Pat McAfee country song. It's called Blue Collar Symphony.

0: All right. What do we think? Pat McAfee's country album. Do we love it?
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2: Well, good morning and happy Tuesday. Continuing to see a few of those same slowdowns out of the North Valley as we do have some congestion as well through the Spaghetti Bowl, 580 South, Glendale and Moana Lane. Lightening up a bit up on North McCarran between El Rancho and Pyramid Way. We are still slowing both directions at the Nugget Avenue overpass as well northbound South McCarran between Glendale and Nugget Avenue. All other Northern Nevada roads, incident and delay free. Right Now Traffic Center, I'm Kristen Snow.
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3: 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The Sierra Nevada at your back. 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The basin that surprises you when you crest a hill you weren't expecting. 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At Campani Carson City Toyota, we know the people who drive these trucks aren't just commuting. They're hauling, exploring, working land that means something, driving roads that don't have names on any map, getting out to places most people don't even know exist, living a version of Nevada that's completely their own. We've been part of this community for over 30 years, and when you're ready to find a truck that fits the life you're actually living in Northern Nevada, not the one on a brochure, we want to be the place you find it. 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Let's drive Northern Nevada forward together.
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0: That's Morgan Wallen and Ella Langley. I Can't Love You Anymore on 98.1 The Bull.
1: It's time for the things you need to know. Not exactly important things, but you need to know them anyway.
0: Well, hold on. It's National Fajita Day. That is important stuff right there. And I dug into the history of the fajita. Turns out it's an American thing. Tex-Mex. So Mexicans in Texas, they were the ones who invented the fajito. The fajita. Basically because workers in Texas were given basically scrap meat as part of their pay when they were working down in Texas. And they decided to do what they could with this scrap meat, where then they made fajitas, or invented the fajita, which I did look up what the word means. Fajita, it means little strips. And that's what fajitas are, right? Little strips. You got the peppers, the chicken nowadays, the beef, different things. It's all in little strips. So it makes sense to me. But it was invented in the 1930s. The first sale of a fajita was in 1969. The first time it was ever written on paper was apparently in 1971. And the guy who made the fajita famous was Chef Weidman of the Hyatt Hotel people. He basically put sizzling fajitas on the menu in Austin, and then it exploded since then. So really, fajitas haven't even been around that long as something you can buy. The sizzling fajitas, the ones that come out on fire, that's pretty big. It's also Pinot Noir Day. See, these are important things. Pinot Noir. Do you know when that was invented? 1000. That's a year. It was created by monks. Monks wanted to work hard. That way they could be as close to God as possible. And they decided to create the Pinot Noir. How about that? And you know when that gained popularity? 2004, when the movie Sideways came out. Apparently, that was the biggest boost in the history of Pinot Noir, was because of that movie, which I love that movie. Pinot Noir, I think that's hilarious. And finally, if you're a Dancing with the Stars fan, Whitney Carson is going to be dancing this season while completely pregnant. She's the first one going into a season knowing she's pregnant and will be dancing all season. Is that crazy? She might be kicked off early, though. You know who she's dancing with? Guillermo from Jimmy Kimmel Show. Guillermo, he's hilarious. He's actually the only thing I like about the Jimmy Kimmel Show. But I don't think he's much of a dancer. So this should be exciting to watch a pregnant dancer dancing with Guillermo Rodriguez, the sidekick of the Jimmy Kimmel Show. See, these are important things we're talking about today.
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2: Well, good morning and happy Tuesday. As we take a final look at traffic for your Tuesday commute, we're starting to lighten things up just a little bit out of the North Valley this morning. We do still have some congestion between Clearacre and Audi Boulevard. A bit further down, we're still seeing some slowdown, 580 South between Mill Street and Moana Lane. Up on North McCarran, a little spotty slow and go both directions between El Rancho and Pyramid Way, and still both directions at the Nugget Avenue overpass in Sparks. Drive safely and have a wonderful day. From the Right Now Traffic Center, I'm Kristen Snow.
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That's Cody Johnson right there with the fall. A 98.1 The Bull. It is 9:10. And coming up, we got to talk about Columbia House. Do you guys remember Columbia House? You know, with the tapes? The tapes? We have to talk about that after this new one from Jelly Roll.

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1: It is 9:14. I'm Mason in the Morning, and I'm talking about Columbia House. Do any of you remember Columbia House? They sent you tapes. That's what I remember. Apparently it goes back further than that. I guess they used to do records, and then as things moved along, they got into CDs and stuff like that. But I remember the tapes. You would be in a club and Columbia House would send you tapes of stuff that they thought you would like. And then if you could keep it if you wanted to. And then if you didn't like it, you could send it back and they'd send you something else. And it was cool back in the day. And I remember my buddy Jeff, he was a member of this. I was never a member of it. I always saw the commercials and stuff like that. But my buddy Jeff had this, and he was like the coolest kid. He had so much music at the time, you know? He had probably 300, 400 tapes, and he had them on the wall in like this case thing. He had everything. It was so cool. And I'm talking about probably the 80s. Like, maybe up to 91 that I remember this. But in the news today, Columbia House is finally closing its doors. What year is this? 2026? When was the last time people were getting tapes and CDs from a mail order situation? This blows my mind that this has still been going. I mean, obviously they haven't been doing well. That's why they're calling it quits. But they are going to have their very last day. If you are still a member of Columbia House, Columbia House is shutting down September 15th, 2026. This absolutely blows my mind that it's still around. I mean, truly. And I mean, for all you kids out there that have no idea what I'm talking about, I understand that you have no idea what I'm talking about. Because this is some old school stuff. I can't believe there are people who are still doing this. This is the ad from back in the day.
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I'm Color 8's Lindsay Notherly with your First Alert weather forecast. Expect mostly sunny skies today with some occasional clouds and a high of 95 degrees. Tomorrow's even hotter, all the way to 98, and then sunny with a high of 97 on Thursday. After that, we will notice an increase in clouds as we head into the weekend. There's a slight chance for some isolated showers or thunderstorms this weekend as well.

at Zach Top, south of Sanity on 98.1 The Bull. He's going to be up in Tahoe two nights, September 11th and 12th. Make sure you get those tickets. 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Also, while you're there, I want you to get tickets for the Protect Our West concert. You got to go to CarsonValleyInn.com. We do have that link on our website. All proceeds for that concert go to the Wildland Firefighters Foundation.

That's Thomas Rhett on 98.1 The Bull. Coming up, I've got a warning for any of the recreational shooters out there. Some new restrictions in the Carson Ranger District. And you're going to want to know about it because it could cost you $5,000 if you don't.

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1: All right, 9:40, and I've got a new restriction I want to let all the recreational shooters out there know about it. It's something you got to be careful about because it could cost you $5,000, 6 months in jail, and I myself am of the shooting kind, so I thought I would like to know this, so I want to make sure you guys know it, but the recreational shooting at the Carson Ranger District is going to be limited from 6 a.m. to 1 p.m., from now till Halloween to stop fires from happening, which to me makes a lot of sense. It really does. I don't like restricting much shooting, but in this case, in the fires that we've had, I mean, this last fire, I think it cost 9 families homes and one person died. And I certainly don't want my recreational shooting to have caused a fire like that. So don't do it. You can go before 1 o'clock, but you have to stop at 1 o'clock. And also, if you are hunting, licensed hunting activities, it says will be exempt from the order. But they say fire danger peaks during the hottest part of the day. A combination of dry fuels, afternoon winds dramatically increases the chance of ignition. So this order is necessary to protect the public and natural resources while conditions remain extreme. Which, of course, that is what we've got right now, is extreme fire conditions. So go to a, you know, regular range and shoot. Go to an indoor range and shoot. Do what you got to do. Just don't risk lighting our community on fire. And it is punishable by law. Fines of up to $5,000 if you're caught or 6 months in jail. It also says you'll be held civilly and criminally responsible if you do light a fire. So just don't do it. I understand. I'm a shooter. I shoot a lot. A lot. Don't burn anybody's house down, all right?
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0: That's John Morgan. 98.1 The Bull. Hey, you know, Night in the Country, you can go ahead and get your tickets, your camping sites. And don't forget, Chris Jansen is going to be there next year. And this right here is his brand new song.
1: Yeah, I've been sitting around, playing them haggard sounds, running them memories up, take me back to a square body truck. All my buddies all circled around, and

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1: That was brand new music you just heard from Chris Jansen, headliner of next year's Night in the Country, which you can go ahead and get your tickets for. It's going to be great. That song was called Fight for a Girl, by the way. Thought you'd enjoy that. It is time for me to get out of here as it is 9:55. We got Kristen coming in next. She's going to take you through the rest of your work day. And don't forget about the next Bull Cruiser qualifier. That's at 4:10 this afternoon with JJ. And then this weekend, it's all going to finish. We're going to give that car away. Yeah, so you better get yourself qualified. If you don't get qualified over the air, on the radio, there is a chance that you could get qualified at the event. I think there's only like 5 to 10 more that we're going to qualify that morning before we give them away. But if you don't get qualified, try to get out there. There will be a drawing for those last few spots. But I got to go. Catch you guys tomorrow morning. 6 a.m. Set your alarm now because you don't want to miss any of this. God bless our soldiers. Thank you guys for what you do. I'm Mason, and I'm out of here.
0: Mason in the Morning, number one for country.
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And your Wake Up the Kids. 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

Bold 98.1. I am Kristen. Happy Tuesday. How's your week going so far? I don't know if you do this, but a lot of times on Mondays, I'll say, you know, I'm going to get my life together this week. I'm going to work out. I'm going to eat healthy and just, you know, get all my ducks in a row. And here we are. It's Tuesday. And, well, we're still working on it. Oh, well, if your week is like that, good news is there's one thing I can get right, and that's the 98-minute bull ride. Here's Charles Wesley Godwin on Cable 98.1. Oh,

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Okay, Bold 98.1. School might be back in session, but summer concert season is not over. How would you like to see the Red Clay Strays up at the lake, Caesars Lake Tahoe, September 4th? 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

Gable 98.1. I am Kristen. We got to celebrate the first day of school for my daughter yesterday. Her school was closed because of the fires, pushed back a week. So it was, you know, it was fun. First day of school, we went and dropped her off on campus. And how is she in fifth grade? Like, seriously. I mean, next year she'll be in middle school, and I'm not okay with that. Here's Kate Brown with Woman on Gable 98.1.

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1: 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I am Kristen. I tried a long distance relationship once upon a time. We were together a year and then long distance for a year before it fizzled out. And Taylor Swift and Travis Kelce, they're starting their marriage long distance. She's in London at a wedding. He's thousands of miles away in Kansas City for the Chiefs' first preseason game. And this will probably be a lot of their marriage, but they have one rule. No matter what, they say goodnight. No matter what time zone they're in, they always say goodnight to each other. Aw. Here's Taylor on Cable 98.1.

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I am Kristen. It is Tuesday, and it is the 98-Minute Bull Ride. 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

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They just dropped their latest collaboration, new pants, jackets. There's this really cute sweatshirt that says Rodeo Nights that I love, but you better save your money. That sweatshirt that I like, $90. I'm sorry, but I ain't got $90 for a sweatshirt, Lainey. Maybe I got to make Lainey money to look like Lainey, I guess, right? Here's Bone Key's Wallet on Cable 98.1.

0: 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Time's ticket, and the time has come to wrap up our 98-minute bull ride. 98 minutes is well over an hour and a half with not less commercials. No commercials, no subscription, absolutely free. You can't find that anywhere else, I'm telling you, right now. And I am so excited for the Protect Our West concert this year. Now, the Protect Our West benefit show is all about raising money for wildland firefighters. And if there is ever a year to support our firefighters, this is it, right? This is the fifth year that Coors and New West Distributing has put on this show with the Carson Valley Inn. And this year, they're bringing us the Castellows. I am so excited to see these girls live. They just got done opening up for Luke Combs in Europe. And I know it's going to be an amazing show. So if you want to join us, it's September 5th. Again, it's all for a great cause, supporting our firefighters, Coors, and the Castellows, live country music. What else could you ask for? 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

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You know those free little libraries that pop up in neighborhoods where kids can borrow books? Well, now people are putting up free little Blockbusters across the country, just like the little libraries, with a blue and yellow design for sharing VHS, DVDs, and Blu-rays. Now, I love this. I love the idea of physically owning the movies and music that I buy. I have a CD player. I even have a Walkman for cassette tapes, but I do not have a DVD or VHS player anymore. I mean, I should probably fix that. I could totally get one. And maybe I'll put a little Blockbuster up in my neighborhood. Here is Luke Bryan on Cable 98.1.

0: Cable 98.1, Dozers and Dirt is back with the Northern Nevada Children's Cancer Foundation. It's happening Saturday, September 19th out at USA Parkway. What is Dozers and Dirt? That is where kids get to get up close and personal with all that heavy equipment, that heavy construction equipment like the bulldozers and the backhoes. I mean, you know, little kids love that. I took my daughter to this event several years ago. She had so much fun. Absolutely loved it. So if your kiddos or grandkids are into that, you definitely want to check it out. And here's the thing. The Northern Nevada Children's Cancer Foundation are looking for volunteers. So if you know how to operate any of that heavy equipment, maybe volunteer for the day to hang out with the kiddos. There's going to be Raven helicopters, firefighters, the police out there as well. So it'll be a really fun day, and it's all for a great cause to benefit the Northern Nevada Children's Cancer Foundation with Cable 98.1.
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0: It's your Bull Station, K-Bull 98.1. That was Megan Maroney with Medicine. I'm Kristen, and I got Jason Aldean for you on K-Bull 98.1.
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Cable 98.1. I am Kristen, hanging out with you on your Tuesday. You know, my husband and I have a parent information night at my daughter's school, and it's no kids, no students, no kiddos. And the last couple of years, it's turned into a bit of a date night, which is awesome because we don't do those, even though we should. And if you need a date night and you want to save some money, I can help you out with that. I'll tell you how right after John Party.

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A date night. 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It's over there on Sierra Street. They've been there since 2013, and they not only have delicious pizza, but you can make a date night out of it. They got sandwiches, wings, pastas, house-made pizza crust bowl. 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Pisano's, again, has been in Reno for like 13 years now, and you can enjoy this local Reno business.

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Today is Tuesday, August 18th. Has to be National Fajitas Day. I love fajitas, but I just got to let you know, it's not Mexican food. This reminds me of Bob. One time we were talking about Mexican food, and he was just talking about fajitas. And I was like, dude, Bob, fajitas is Tex-Mex. It's not Mexican food. My husband's family is Mexican. His dad is a phenomenal cook and chef. And never have I ever had fajitas at his house. Just saying, you know? Here's Luke Combs on Cable.

one. I mentioned earlier that today is National Fajita Day. It's also National Mail Order Catalog Day. Who remembers mail order catalogs? Now, my mom always talked about the Sears catalog back when she was young. Well, when I was young, it was Delia's. If you know Delia's magazine, then you're probably a woman in your 40s and you need a good nighttime skincare routine. Oh, man. But especially, you know, I grew up in Beatty, Nevada. Unless the 76 station started selling clothes, that's how I ordered a lot of my clothes, like my homecoming dress I got from a Delia's magazine. So takes me back. Here's Riley Green on Cable 98.1.

It's your Bull Station, K-Bull 98.1. That was Cody Johnson with The Fall. I am Kristen, and I got the latest from Morgan Wallen. It's Been By Now on K-Bull 98.1.

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0: Hey, Bull 98.1, the countdown is on, just 4 days away from Bull Cruiser 2026. That is where we came up with the Dick Campani Auto Group to give you a brand new car or $15,000. 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And just a few days left. 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But here's the thing. If you're not qualified, word on the street is that we're going to qualify a few last-minute people for Bull Cruiser. So if you don't get qualified on air this week, just show up Saturday morning, enjoy the pizza, or the pizza, the donuts and the coffee, a little early for pizza, donuts and coffee, and get qualified as a last-minute qualifier for Bull Cruiser 2026 with the DeCampani Auto Group and Cable 98.1.
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Last week, Miranda Lambert surprised her fans with the Wilson sisters. Okay, not sisters, same last name, no relation. Lainey Wilson and Gretchen Wilson to perform this song right here. It was incredible. I shared it on our Cable Instagram. In the meantime, here's Gretchen with Redneck Woman on Cable.

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Happy Tuesday. I am Kristen. We're kicking it old school with George Strait and Write This Down. And you know what? I'm going to keep those old school country vibes coming for you. He's not old. He's young. But it's Zach Top. He's got that same sound on Cable 98.1.

0: K-Bull 98.1, that was Zach Top with South of Sandy. And if you love those classic country vibes, then you do not want to miss him up at Caesars Republic Lake Tahoe Amphitheater this summer, September 11th and 12th. He's going to be up there. Gosh, that's just about a month, less than a month away. If you haven't gotten your tickets yet, you can do that on our website. 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

Cable 98.1. I was in the store the other day, and there is Halloween candy out for display. Yeah, and pumpkin spice lattes are back at your favorite chains. You know what? People are all talking about how there's no actual real pumpkin in the pumpkin spice lattes. I don't care. It's 92 degrees outside. You keep your pumpkin spice latte away from my margarita. That's all I have to say about it. Here's Hudson Westbrook on Cable 98.1.

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Cable 98.1. That was Jelly Roll with Hands Up. I'm Kristen, and this is my children's theme song at bedtime. This is why they don't want to sleep in their own beds. They don't want to be lonely. Don't let me be lonely. Here's to Pat Perry on Cable 98.1.

0: Hey, Bolt 98.1, that was the band Perry. They've tried to make a comeback a few times now. Never has quite hit off like they did when they first got started. And speaking of country bands, well, you know my favorite country band is right now? The Red Clay Strays. And they are going to be at Caesars Republic Lake Tahoe Amphitheater on September 4th. If you want to be there with them, I mean, they are your reigning ACM and CMA Group of the Year. Like, thank God they finally took Old Dominion out. Because, I mean, like, Old Dominion's cool and all, but, I mean, dude, they won every year for, like, a decade. Red Clay Strays came in. It's a new era, and if you want to be a part of it, you can win your tickets tomorrow morning with Mason in the Morning and Cable 98.1.
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0: 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I'll be doing that tomorrow morning. Carry on. Luggage. Flight. Vacation. Yes. Last show until, well, next week. Tell you all about that later. Right now, Chris Jansen, Fight for a Girl on a Bull.
1: Yeah, I've been sitting around, playing them haggard sounds, running them memories up, take me back to a square body truck. All my buddies all circled around in an old city parking lot.

0: K-Bold 98.1. Thank you, Mr. Jansen. J.J. Christie here. It is a Tuesday. You can't pull the wool over my eyes. I know the days when they come by. Anyhow, 10 minutes past 2 o'clock. We got mostly sunny skies, 91 degrees. Where's my music? You left the music back in my office. You mean I have to do this break without a background? Okay, I'll do it that way. Thanks for tuning in on the afternoon show. This is going to be my last show until I go on vacation. I got a red eye tomorrow morning. I'm out of here. My daughter's taking care of Casa de Christi along with my neighbor, and all should be good here. I'll be back a week from tomorrow, I do believe. Going back for a high school reunion. That's part of it. There's some other things I'm doing too, but this is going to be interesting. Let's see. What's on today's show? If we got time, we are going to do, what do we got here? Another life hack, I do believe. Maybe some angry affirmations, redneck word of the day. Right now, though, we're going to do the question of the day. This is interesting. They asked scientists, they actually did studies on this. As a general rule, you can use a bath towel 3 to 4 times before it should be washed. Hygiene experts, dermatologists note that while you are clean when you dry off, towels still collect moisture, dead skins, and body oils, which quickly turn into a breeding ground for bacteria. It changes for gym towels, though. You have to use a gym towel only once. So my question is, question of the day, how many times do you personally use your towel at home before you wash it? Me, I do the 3-and-you're-done rule. You may be different. What do you do? Give me a call on the Bullhorn, 800-0981.
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1: Former MLB All-Star Sean Casey, a.k.a. The Mayor, keeps hitting it out of the park.
2: I don't need to hear anything from anybody. There's too much riding on my mind being locked in. Play offense, not defense. If you play hard and you play the game right, nobody really gets on you. They're going to boo you here and there, but if you show them that you care and that you're playing hard, that's what you need to do. Just play the game one way. You hit a ball in the gap, run. Boom, coming in hot.
1: The Mayor's Office with Sean Casey from Believe. Follow

K-Bull 98.1, hanging with JJ on your Tuesday afternoon. Could be worse. I don't know how, but it could be. Here's George Burge on the Bull.

K-Bold 98.1, J.J. Christie on your Tuesday. If you're just joining in, question of the day. How many times do you use the bathroom towel before it goes into the wash? How many times do you do it? Huh? 800-0981. In the meantime, Megan Maroney, 6 months later on The Bull.

0: K-Bowl 98.1. Thank you, Megan. 23 before 3 o'clock. JJ, it is the 18th of August. Oh, I hate flights. Vacation starts tomorrow. I'm flying out of town. And it always happens, too. Soon as the luggage is checked in, you're on the flight and the wheels take off, that's when you remember what you forgot. Happens every time. It's like, oh, I forgot this. Oh, I forgot two things. That's even worse. All right, question of the day. How many times do you use the bathroom towel before it has to go into the wash? You know, you want to be sanitary, don't you? They did a study. They say 3 times is the max, pretty much. Okay. How many times do you do it? 800-0981. Let's take our first call. Yeah, Cable.
1: So our theory is once it gets that wet dog smell to it, that's when it's time to wash the towel.
0: Okay. You do know you don't use your towels on the dog, too, right?
1: Yep. I got that.
0: Okay. Do you have a dog?
1: Yeah, I have 2 pugs.
0: Okay. Do you have kids?
1: Yes. I have one at home.
0: Okay. I'm seeing the problem here. Somebody's not telling you what they're doing in the wee hours of the night with the dog.
1: Yep, exactly.
0: Mom's sleeping. Now's the time to wash the dog and clean it off and put the towel back on her towel rack.
1: Yeah, well, it usually goes on the floor. It never gets hung up.
0: Oh, I see more of a problem now.
1: Yep.
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K-Bull 98.1, yeah, whiskey all night long. Those days are long past, let me clue ya. The Bull Station, half dozen past three, JJ and new Tyler Hubbard on the Bull.

0: K-Bull 98.1, 9 minutes past 3 o'clock. Tyler Hubbard, where you land. I know where I'm going to land here tomorrow. Oh, this is rather ironic. I am going from the bug fire where we had wild grass fires and what have you, and I'm going to fly to Indianapolis where they have a lot of flooding going on right now. It's like going from one disaster to another. I tell you what, that is the story of my life. All right, back to the question of the day. How many times do you use your bath towel before it goes into the wash? Inquiring minds want to know, and I'm going to kill two birds with one stone with this call right here. Call the lovely Lori at the front desk.
1: Hello.
0: Hello, is this our director of first impressions?
1: Yes, it is.
0: Oh, good, I've got the right. It's the lovely Lori. Hi, Lori.
1: Well, this isn't the line I'm used to you calling on.
0: Well, this is the line I've got, so that's the line I'm using.
1: It says EST. I don't know who EST is.
0: Well, from now on, those are my initials.
1: Time. Okay.
0: Happy 12th anniversary at the front desk, by the way.
1: Thank you, JJ.
0: You're
1: it's
0: welcome.
1: It's been a pleasure. Yeah.
0: Okay, question of the day. Lori loves to take showers at home. How many times do you use the bathroom towel before it goes into the wash?
1: Probably, let me see, let me think. Twice.
0: Oh, twice, okay.
1: Mm-hmm.
0: Yeah, you're pretty good at that. They say you should do it three times.
1: Oh.
0: And then it goes into the wash, but you're ahead of the curve there. That's nice.
1: Well, I don't like to do laundry much.
0: I thought you do like to do laundry. How about your husband? How many times?
1: Oh, it's the same, because when I wash, you know, all the towels, I just grab everything, throw them in the washer, and put the new ones up.
0: I was thinking maybe his towels were different. You know, it had the months of the year on it. August, September, October. Do not wash until.
1: No.
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3: The roads are starting off crash-free today. There's no crashes reported in and around the Spaghetti Bowl or on either major freeway. Delays are reported on 80 westbound from USA Parkway to Waltham Way and from Mustang to Lockwood and on McCarran Boulevard North between 395 and Pyramid. From the Right Now Traffic Center, I'm the Sacks.
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0: Able 98.1, right now traffic.
1: The roads are still crash-free. There's no crashes reported in and around the Spaghetti Bowl or on either major freeway. Delays are still reported on 80 westbound from USA Parkway to Waltham Way and from Mustang to Lockwood and on McCarran Boulevard North between 395 and Bering. From the Right Now Traffic Center, I'm the Sax Man.

K-Bowl 98.1, 3:30 on the nose. If you're just joining the afternoon show, question of the day, we're talking about your hygiene. Yes, I'm nosy that way. How many times do you use your bathroom towel, you know, showering and what have you, before it goes into the wash? How many times is it for you? 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Now, it's Kane Brown time on the Bull.

0: Old 98.1, pretty song there. Mr. Combs with JJ, 20 minutes shy of 4 o'clock. It is a Tuesday afternoon. Of course, I'm not telling you something you don't know. Oh, my. Rode hard, put away wet today. I tell you what, always a lot of stuff to do before you go on vacation. So, and when I get off the show today, I still got stuff to do before I can go home and do some things. Still packing. I'm going to triple check this time to make sure I don't leave anything behind. Story of my life. Okay, how many times do you use your bathroom towel before it has to go into the laundry? How many times is it for you? Yeah, Cable, your turn. How many times?
1: It depends. Like the other lady said about the smell, like, I don't know, 4 times?
0: If it smelled like something died, doesn't matter how many times you've used it, it's time to go into the wash.
1: I usually don't let it get that far.
0: Yeah, my daughter is funny. It's like one and done. I think I do 2 loads for her for every one I do for my clothes.
1: She uses it once and then washes it?
0: Yes.
1: Oh, that's very strange. Yeah. I mean, that's a lot of water usage.
0: You're talking like a parent now. That's what I told her. And I says, who's paying this water bill? And then she reminds me, Dad, we're on a well. I go, oh, never mind.
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3: The roads remain crash-free. There's no crashes reported in and around the Spaghetti Bowl or on either major freeway. Delays are reported on 580 northbound from Neal Road to Moana, 395 northbound from Clear Acre to Panther, 80 westbound from USA Parkway to Waltham Way and from Mustang to Lockwood, and on McCarran Boulevard North between 395 and Baring. From the Right Now Traffic Center, I'm the SAC.
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I don't care every time I hear it. It puts a smile on my face. I don't know about you. I knew it. I knew you from Toy Story 5. 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
1: Heads up, police report a crash in Fernley at the Fernley roundabout at 50A, 95A, and State Route 828. Delays are reported on 580 northbound from Neal Road to Moana, 580 southbound from Mill to Moana, 395 northbound from Clear Acre to Panther, 80 westbound from USA Parkway to Waltham Way and from Mustang to Lockwood, and on McCarran Boulevard North between 395 and Bering. From the Right Now Traffic Center, I'm the Sax Man.

0: K-Ball 98.1 hurts so bad. For me, that means the pain is emanating from my wallet. I'm bleeding out! J.J. Christie, welcome to the Bull Afternoon Show, 10 past 4 o'clock. Mostly sun. Ow, wow, 95 degrees right now in Reno Sparks. I know, I'm killing time, aren't I? I know what you're waiting for. J.J., come on. Are you ready? Okay, you got your phone in your hand? You ready to call? Let's do this!
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2: Police report that they're still working to clear a crash in Fernley at the Fernley Roundabout at 50A, 95A, and State Route 828. Delays are reported on 580 northbound from South Meadows Parkway to Moana, 395 northbound from Clear Acre to Panther, 80 westbound from USA Parkway to Lockwood and Sparks Boulevard to Pyramid, and on McCarran Boulevard North between 395 and Pyramid. From the Right Now Traffic Center, I'm the Sax.
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3: Hi, I'm Chief Meteorologist Jeff Thompson in the Cold 08 First Alert Weather Center. The weekend looks cooler, but in the meantime, we're heating up. 64 overnight in Reno, 47 at the lake. Tahoe, 86 on your Wednesday, 97 for Reno.
4: Okay, thank you, Jeffrey. By the way, you better behave while I'm gone, okay? Jeffrey can act up on occasion. All right! Time to register somebody for Bull Cruiser 2026. Is it going to be you? Cable, hello, JJ here. Who's this?
5: This is Natalie.
4: Natalie, where are you calling from?
5: Yerington.
4: Wow, that's quite a drive. Yerington to Carson City. You're caller 15. Natalie was getting nervous. It's Tuesday. It's going to be Saturday. I haven't qualified yet. What is my life coming to anyhow? Well, Natalie, you're going to join us Saturday, Capital Ford Showtime, 9 a.m. We'll find out at that time if you win that brand spanking new 2026 Toyota Corolla hatchback or $15,000, okay?
5: All right.
4: And since inquiring minds do want to know, what are you going to take, the car or the money if you win?
5: The car.
4: I need a car. And besides, yes. You like the new car smell, don't you?
5: I do.
4: Ah, springtime in the Rockies, or in this case, the Sierra Nevada. Natalie, one last thing to do. Can you give me a moo?
5: Moo!
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1: Police report a crash with an injury in Reno on 580 northbound at South Meadows Parkway, as well as a crash with an injury reported in Reno on 395 northbound at the Stead Boulevard off-ramp. They also report that they're still working to clear a crash in Fernley at the Fernley roundabout at 50A, 95A, and State Route 828. Delays are reported on 580 northbound from Damani Ranch Parkway to Moana, 395 northbound from Clear Acre to Panther, 80 westbound from USA Parkway to Lockwood and Sparks Boulevard to Pyramid, and on McCarran Boulevard North between 395 and Barron. From the Right Now Traffic Center, I'm the Sax Man.

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By the way, the Bull Station has another 2-for-1 for you. That's right. Another sweet deal. For just $25, you'll receive a $50 gift card to Paisano's Pizza, 95 North Sierra Street. 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

Bull 98.1, Backside, 4 o'clock hour, quitting time. Before you know it, you know me. I am your tour guide to shortcuts, and you know what that means. 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I'm going to have another life hack for you here right after Riley Green. Trust me, I'm not as think as you drunk I am on Cable 98.1.

0: Cable 98.1, that song never gets old. Oh, my, where are we? 20 before 5 o'clock, J.J. Christie trying to wrap up your work day and then see you home safe and sound. Oh, my, summer again. What do we got? Mostly sunny, 95. Yeah, the 90s are getting kind of old right now. I like 90s country. I just don't like 90s in the degrees. That's all there is to it. And anytime it gets hot, you know what you do. You head right to the refrigerator. You want something cold to drink, but sometimes those drinks aren't cold enough, are they? No, no. And then you look into the freezer and, oh no, there's no ice cubes. What to do? Well, hopefully this will help you out.
1: Are you ready to make life easier with some simple everyday hacks? Welcome to Better Living Through Bull. Here's your life coach and all-around know-it-all, J.J. Christie.
0: Nothing quenches your thirst on a hot summer day than a cold beverage of your choosing. 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Well, there's a way around that. Use frozen peas instead to chill your drink. Oh, sure, you'll question your life choices when your beverage tastes like agriculture, but on the other hand, at least your drink is cold.
1: Living it up, living it right. That's your Better Living Through Bull tip of the day on Cable 98.1. Now go out there and keep your fingers crossed. Cable 98.1, right now traffic.
2: Police report a crash in Reno on 395 northbound north of Clear Acre. They also report a second crash in Reno on 580 northbound at South Meadows Parkway. They're still working to clear the original crash with an injury on 580 northbound at South Meadows Parkway, as well as a crash with an injury reported in Reno on 395 northbound at the Stead Boulevard off-ramp. Delays are reported on 580 northbound from Damani Ranch Parkway to the Spaghetti Bowl, 395 northbound from Clear Acre to Panther, 80 westbound from USA Parkway to Lockwood, and from Sparks Boulevard to Pyramid, and on McCarran Boulevard North between 395 and Bering. From the Right Now Traffic Center, on the Sax.
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